0: away. I'll order a beer. I'll scream at the Statue of Liberty. Hey, lady, I'm walking here. My home, the city of stories, where everything's 70 stories high, where everyone kisses their blues goodbye. The cinema city I've waited the whole of my life to see. Are you talking on me? Is that what I think it is?
1: What do you think it is?

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The land of the brave, the home of the free, the Liberty City where even my father wants to hang out with me. Home, the snow in the city tomorrow. Just see

0: 一个精致却脆弱的婚礼蛋糕穿越纽约的街头巷尾地铁车站前往婚礼的现场，路经途中呢是经过了一系列的小意外，也在一次次的并肩解决问题的过程当中，两个人是逐渐放下戒备，敞开了心扉。那我们继续听到的这首歌就是来自音乐剧《两个陌生人》当中的歌曲，叫做 Dad父亲，这是其中的杜尔的深情独白曲，温柔舒缓的旋律唱出了他对素未谋面的父亲的复杂的心绪，也是直面了杜尔的内心创伤。
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0: 音乐剧里黯然神伤。
2: When I was young and unafraid.
0: 他们在音乐剧里山盟海誓。

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1: It's an honor to go on expedition with you, Admiral Perry. It's men like you who have made this country great.
2: It's men like you who will keep it great. All sail set, Admiral.
3: Thank you, Mr. Henson. This is my first officer, Mr. Matthew Henson.
1: Good evening.
3: Welcome aboard.
1: That in the distance, such a ghostly glow.
3: They're called rag ships. Immigrants from every cesspool in Western and Eastern Europe. Most of them become very patriotic Americans. They're your future customers.
4: My people were also brought here on ships.
3: Good watch, Henson.
1: You're a brave man, whoever you are, coming so far.Expecting so much. A salute to the man on the deck of that ship. A salute to the immigrant.

0: How old are you?
1: I don't answer.
0: Your name?
1: No name.
0: Where your mother is?
1: Dead.
0: This is my father. He speaks for both of us.
1: This is my father. He speaks for both of us. Is that other ship going back home?
0: No. America is our home now. America is our shtetl.
1: Our higher
0: Leben.
1: Look, someone is waving. Where is he going?
2: He's a fool. On a fool.

the sexy people in the place. You're proudly snapping your fingers.